the shade, the bliss down my soul, the cure, the flames of coming home. 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
1: Maybe this phone is not good for my head. I'm scrolling on my phone till I wish I was. They know I said what I said. 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

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Fuck what they do. I don't do that shit. 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